0: 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Did you just find us? Don't worry, you're not alone.
1: Man, let me tell you something, brother. 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I just had to tell you, I got hit butt.

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0: Tune in for yet another morning show every Monday through Friday at 7 a.m. with Aaron Graves. 9 out of 10 critics agree it's a hit. As for that 10th critic...
1: Well, well, well, if it isn't Professor Know-It-All, it's not enough to want a cracker. You have to earn it.

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1: This hour's weather being brought to you by XIT Communications. Well, we definitely have the feeling of fall in the air as cooler air settles in behind our latest cold front. We're going to stay mostly cloudy, but overnight tonight, looks like we're going to drop all the way down around 49 degrees. I mean, it's really going to feel like autumn. And tomorrow, we stay mostly cloudy and won't be quite as breezy, but we should be in the 50s all day tomorrow. For high temperature, only 57 degrees. From News Channel 10, I'm Doppler Dave for KXIT.

0: 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Keep it right here to the Pulse. 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
1: We have hungry people to feed. Can we expect some assistance in this regard?
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1: 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Hit buttons. 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
1: Okay, one, two, two and a half, two and a half. 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I got two and a half, two and a half, two and a half, two and a half, two and a half. Lady, will you make it three?

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1: Congratulations. What's up, my brother?
2: 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What do you have to do, buddy?

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0: The critics are raving about Jesse Torres every weekday here on KXIT. 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
1: The shock factor is jaw-dropping and unexpected for sure. I've been terrified. 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

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And the colored girls say,

0: 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Did you just find us? 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
1: Man, let me tell you something, brother. 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

0: 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As for that 10th critic...
1: Well, well, well, if it isn't Professor Know-It-All, it's not enough to want a cracker. 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

0: 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The answer is simple.
1: Any motion that I wanted to do, I can program it to do. Do all the talking and recording. Hit buttons. 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
1: Okay, one, two, two and a half, two and a half. Anybody make it three? I got two and a half, two and a half, two and a half, two and a half, two and a half. Lady, will you make it three?

0: guys.
1: The state of Texas versus Juan and Mary Sanchez. The charge? Child abuse. For refusing to recognize their son as a girl.
2: Sounds insane, right? Well, Gina Hinojosa supports that assault on parental rights, and she believes schools should be able to transition children behind their parents' backs. Hinojosa even supports the radical idea of taxpayers funding sex change surgery for kids. But that's just the beginning. Gina Hinojosa supports allowing boys in girls' sports and in their locker rooms. It's gross, unfair, and harmful to girls. And what does Gina Hinojosa say about it? Listen to this.
3: I really don't understand how girls would be hurt by this. A threat to our little girls that doesn't exist.
2: Gina Hinojosa, radical, dangerous. We cannot allow her to become governor of Texas.
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1: Tic-tac-toe. 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A winner.

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6: Congratulations. What's up, my brother?
7: Hey, no, hold on. What are you two? What are you, Zap, there? What are you up to, buddy?

0: All rise.
1: The state of Texas versus Juan and Mary Sanchez. The charge? Child abuse. For refusing to recognize their son as a girl.
2: Sounds insane, right? Well, Gina Hinojosa supports that assault on parental rights, and she believes schools should be able to transition children behind their parents' backs. Hinojosa even supports the radical idea of taxpayers funding sex change surgery for kids. But that's just the beginning. Gina Hinojosa supports allowing boys in girls' sports and in their locker rooms. It's gross, unfair, and harmful to girls. And what does Gina Hinojosa say about it? Listen to this.
3: I really don't understand how girls would be hurt by this. A threat to our little girls that doesn't exist.
2: Gina Hinojosa, radical, dangerous. We cannot allow her to become governor of Texas.
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2: The state of Texas versus Juan and Mary Sanchez. The charge? Child abuse. For refusing to recognize their son as a girl.
3: Sounds insane, right? Well, Gina Hinojosa supports that assault on parental rights, and she believes schools should be able to transition children behind their parents' backs. Hinojosa even supports the radical idea of taxpayers funding sex change surgery for kids. But that's just the beginning. Gina Hinojosa supports allowing boys in girls' sports and in their locker rooms. It's gross, unfair, and harmful to girls. And what does Gina Hinojosa say about it? Listen to this.
4: I really don't understand how girls would be hurt by this. A threat to our little girls that doesn't exist.
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5: The state of Texas versus Juan and Mary Sanchez. The charge? Child abuse. For refusing to recognize their son as a girl.
6: Sounds insane, right? Well, Gina Hinojosa supports that assault on parental rights, and she believes schools should be able to transition children behind their parents' backs. Hinojosa even supports the radical idea of taxpayers funding sex change surgery for kids. But that's just the beginning. Gina Hinojosa supports allowing boys in girls' sports and in their locker rooms. It's gross, unfair, and harmful to girls. And what does Gina Hinojosa say about it? 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
7: I really don't understand how girls would be hurt by this. A threat to our little girls that doesn't exist.
6: Gina Hinojosa, radical, dangerous. We cannot allow her to become governor of Texas.
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10: We could see more wheat acres in Texas this year. I'm Kerry Martin with Texas Ag News and Views on the Texas Farm Bureau Radio Network. It hasn't been the greatest year to plant wheat in Texas with the high temperatures and dry weather, but that is changing with a cool front bringing a lot of rain to a big portion of the state. Wes Beal with Equity Exchange in Perryton says you combine the weather with a high insurance price, and that should equal an increase in wheat acreage.
11: Once we get through these events, and there's going to be a lot of wheat that goes in the ground, I really think we're probably going to see an increase in wheat acreage this year, even with the poor planting conditions, if only because of the price and the crop insurance price is, I believe at 8-11 is what that calculated. They take an average of August 15 to September 15, and that becomes the insurance price that is attached to the crop insurance policy that the producer will buy. So that's a pretty solid line, and normally when you see that insurance price really push higher, you'll start to see some additional acres get planted just to be able, the economics of being able to take advantage of that works very well.
10: For farmers who are looking for more seed, well, you could have a hard time finding it. Seed supplies were already scarce following a very poor crop this spring. Texas hunters have a good opportunity to bag wild turkeys and white-tailed deer this year.
12: According to the Texas Parks and Wildlife Department, record excellent wild turkey recruitment in 2023, 24, and 25 means hunters can expect to see a lot of mature gobblers across the Rio Grande wild turkey range in Texas. As for deer, TPWD reports 4 years of above-average fawn recruitment and a near-record population of 5.64 million white-tailed deer in Texas. The archery-only wild turkey and white-tailed deer seasons are October 3rd through November 6th. This year's season dates and regulations are available on OutdoorAnnual.com. For the Texas Farm Bureau Radio Network, I'm Jessica Domel.
10: Corn harvest is now 79% complete in Texas. That's right on track with the 80% five-year average pace. Sorghum harvest sits at the same number, 79% done, a little behind the 84% five-year average. Cotton harvest now one-third done with 32% of the Texas cotton crop out of the field. Peanut harvest is picking up with 14% of the Texas crop harvested. That is well ahead of the 4% five-year average. Rice harvest here in Texas now done at 96% complete. Those numbers coming from the latest Texas Crop Progress and Condition Report. I'm Kerry Martin on the Texas Farm Bureau Radio Network.
4: All rise!
5: The state of Texas versus Juan and Mary Sanchez. The charge? Child abuse. For refusing to recognize their son as a girl.
6: Sounds insane, right? Well, Gina Hinojosa supports that assault on parental rights, and she believes schools should be able to transition children behind their parents' backs. Hinojosa even supports the radical idea of taxpayers funding sex change surgery for kids. But that's just the beginning. Gina Hinojosa supports allowing boys in girls' sports and in their locker rooms. It's gross, unfair, and harmful to girls. And what does Gina Hinojosa say about it? Listen to this.
7: I really don't understand how girls would be hurt by this. A threat to our little girls that doesn't exist.
6: Gina Hinojosa, radical, dangerous. We cannot allow her to become governor of Texas.
8: Political ad paid for by Texans for Greg Abbott.
0: How calves are handled at the ranch determines how they will perform at the feedlot. Hello, everyone. I'm veterinarian Dr. Bob Judd with Texas Vet News on the Texas Farm Bureau Radio Network. Bovine respiratory disease, or BRD, is the number one cause of disease in feedlot cattle. And decreasing this disease starts at the ranch, not the feedlot. Dr. Paige Schmidt-Rios from Kansas indicates at Drovers.com that some folks call the disease pneumonia or shipping fever, but the correct term is bovine respiratory disease. The disease can be caused by up to 9 different infectious organisms, and stress plus environmental factors play a huge role in the development of this disease. Hauling calves, working them through a chute, processing them, and environmental factors like heat and mud all stress these calves and lower their immunity. Weaning is a major stress, and 75% of disease in post-weaned calves is due to BRD. Dr. Rios indicates viruses usually start the process by compromising the calf's immune system and allowing bacteria to cause pneumonia. There are 5 classes of antibiotics available for these calves, but without testing, you really do not know which ones will be the most effective. Taking tissue samples from animals that did not survive is the best method to determine which organisms are involved and which antibiotic to use. In the long run, this saves money because you are not wasting money on ineffective antibiotics. For example, some antibiotics attack the cell wall of bacteria, and some bacteria don't even have a cell wall, so that antibiotic would be useless. The viruses are difficult to treat as no antivirals are approved in cattle. Prevention of BRD goes back to the calves getting antibodies in the colostrum. Next, the calves need a clean environment, and producers need to establish a relationship with their local veterinarian to help with vaccine protocols and treatment of disease. Thanks for listening to today's Texas Vet News. I'm Dr. Bob Judd, and this is the Texas Farm Bureau Radio Network.
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5: The state of Texas versus Juan and Mary Sanchez. The charge? Child abuse. For refusing to recognize their son as a girl.
6: Sounds insane, right? Well, Gina Hinojosa supports that assault on parental rights, and she believes schools should be able to transition children behind their parents' backs. Hinojosa even supports the radical idea of taxpayers funding sex change surgery for kids. But that's just the beginning. Gina Hinojosa supports allowing boys in girls' sports and in their locker rooms. It's gross, unfair, and harmful to girls. And what does Gina Hinojosa say about it? Listen to this.
7: I really don't understand how girls would be hurt by this. A threat to our little girls that doesn't exist.
6: Gina Hinojosa, radical, dangerous. We cannot allow her to become governor of Texas.
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1: The state of Texas versus Juan and Mary Sanchez. The charge? Child abuse. For refusing to recognize their son as a girl.
2: Sounds insane, right? Well, Gina Hinojosa supports that assault on parental rights, and she believes schools should be able to transition children behind their parents' backs. Hinojosa even supports the radical idea of taxpayers funding sex change surgery for kids. But that's just the beginning. Gina Hinojosa supports allowing boys in girls' sports and in their locker rooms. It's gross, unfair, and harmful to girls. And what does Gina Hinojosa say about it? Listen to this.
3: 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A threat to our little girls that doesn't exist.
2: Gina Hinojosa, radical, dangerous. We cannot allow her to become governor of Texas.
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7: Mitch Anthony here with today's Daily Dose. 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Worry is rust upon the blade. It is not the revolution that destroys the machinery, but the friction." George Washington Carver wrote that hard work makes honest souls out of all of us. These sentiments are important in an age where the concept of retirement is being redefined. 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Retirees from many major corporations collect fewer than 20 pension checks. Contrarily, the fastest growing age groups are centenarians and senior citizens in general. 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Work is good. 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
1: The state of Texas versus Juan and Mary Sanchez. The charge? Child abuse. For refusing to recognize their son as a girl.
2: Sounds insane, right? Well, Gina Hinojosa supports that assault on parental rights, and she believes schools should be able to transition children behind their parents' backs. Hinojosa even supports the radical idea.

0: We could see more wheat acres in Texas this year. I'm Kerry Martin with Texas Ag News and Views on the Texas Farm Bureau Radio Network. It hasn't been the greatest year to plant wheat in Texas with the high temperatures and dry weather, but that is changing with a cool front bringing a lot of rain to a big portion of the state. Wes Beal with Equity Exchange in Perryton says you combine the weather with a high insurance price, and that should equal an increase in wheat acreage.
1: Once we get through these events, and there's going to be a lot of wheat that goes in the ground, I really think we're probably going to see an increase in wheat acreage this year, even with the poor planting conditions, if only because of the price. And the crop insurance price is, I believe, at 811 is what that calculated. They take an average of August 15 to September 15, and that becomes the insurance price that is attached to the crop insurance policy that the producer will buy. So that's a pretty solid line, and normally when you see that insurance price really push higher, you'll start to see some additional acres get planted just to be able, the economics of being able to take advantage of that works very well.
0: For farmers who are looking for more seed, well, you could have a hard time finding it. Seed supplies were already scarce following a very poor crop this spring. Texas hunters have a good opportunity to bag wild turkeys and white-tailed deer this year.
2: According to the Texas Parks and Wildlife Department, record excellent wild turkey recruitment in 2023, 24, and 25 means hunters can expect to see a lot of mature gobblers across the Rio Grande wild turkey range in Texas. As for deer, TPWD reports 4 years of above-average fawn recruitment and a near-record population of 5.64 million white-tailed deer in Texas. The archery-only wild turkey and white-tailed deer seasons are October 3rd through November 6th. This year's season dates and regulations are available on OutdoorAnnual.com. For the Texas Farm Bureau Radio Network, I'm Jessica Domel.
0: Corn harvest is now 79% complete in Texas. That's right on track with the 80% five-year average pace. Sorghum harvest sits at the same number, 79% done, a little behind the 84% five-year average. Cotton harvest now one-third done with 32% of the Texas cotton crop out of the field. Peanut harvest is picking up with 14% of the Texas crop harvested. That is well ahead of the 4% five-year average. Rice harvest here in Texas now done at 96% complete. Those numbers coming from the latest Texas Crop Progress and Condition Report. I'm Kerry Martin on the Texas Farm Bureau Radio Network.
3: All rise!
4: The state of Texas versus Juan and Mary Sanchez. The charge? Child abuse. For refusing to recognize their son as a girl.
5: Sounds insane, right? Well, Gina Hinojosa supports that assault on parental rights, and she believes schools should be able to transition children behind their parents' backs. Hinojosa even supports the radical idea of taxpayers funding sex change surgery for kids. But that's just the beginning. Gina Hinojosa supports allowing boys in girls' sports and in their locker rooms. It's gross, unfair, and harmful to girls. And what does Gina Hinojosa say about it? Listen to this.
6: I really don't understand how girls would be hurt by this. A threat to our little girls that doesn't exist.
5: Gina Hinojosa, radical, dangerous. We cannot allow her to become governor of Texas.
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8: 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Community news. 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We are the Pulse. 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
1: The state of Texas versus Juan and Mary Sanchez. The charge? Child abuse. For refusing to recognize their son as a girl.
2: Sounds insane, right? Well, Gina Hinojosa supports that assault on parental rights, and she believes schools should be able to transition children behind their parents' backs. Hinojosa even supports the radical idea of taxpayers funding sex change surgery for kids. But that's just the beginning. Gina Hinojosa supports allowing boys in girls' sports and in their locker rooms. It's gross, unfair, and harmful to girls. And what does Gina Hinojosa say about it? 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
3: 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A threat to our little girls that doesn't exist.
2: Gina Hinojosa, radical, dangerous. We cannot allow her to become governor of Texas.
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2: It is October and autumn weather has finally arrived in Texas. I'm Tom Nicoletti with Focus on Agriculture at the Texas Farm Bureau Radio Network. Up to Fort Worth we go, and Tom Bradshaw, meteorologist in charge at the National Weather Service, joins us. And Tom, let's quickly recap September. It seemed like it was the summer that would never end.
3: Certainly September 2026 was a month to remember. Normally September becomes one of our kind of transitional months where we start to see not only somewhat cooler temperatures, but also a return to some of our fall rains. That was not the case this past September. We had temperatures that actually broke records in terms of high temperatures as well as record average temperatures across almost all of the state of Texas. By the same token, it was very, very dry. We had rainfall deficits of several inches across most of the state. A lot of areas only received rainfall in the order of 10 or 20% of what you normally see in September. So it's been very warm and very dry.
2: So quite a contrast between September to the current month of October in Texas.
3: Well, certainly shaping up that way. Now, we were expecting the significant El Nino pattern that's already in place out in the Pacific to pretty much really start asserting itself. And we do think that as we get into October and keep moving through the month, we are expecting rainfall over the course of the month to be above normal, which is not something that we've seen in quite a long time. So some of our dry and drought-stricken areas, particularly in West Texas, are going to start to see some relief as we move through the month. At the same time, the temperatures are going to start abating. We're going to start seeing some readings, starting to drop into the 70s, 80s across most of the state. And we'll see some nighttime lows starting to dip certainly into the 50s and maybe into the 40s up in the panhandle as we get towards the end of the month, towards Halloween.
2: 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I'm Tom Nicoletti for the Texas Farm Bureau Radio Network.
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7: Man, let me tell you something, brother. I drive back and forth, man, working over here in Dalhart, man. I had to tell you, I got hit butt

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2: The state of Texas versus Juan and Mary Sanchez. The charge? Child abuse. For refusing to recognize their son as a girl.
3: Sounds insane, right? Well, Gina Hinojosa supports that assault on parental rights, and she believes schools should be able to transition children behind their parents' backs. Hinojosa even supports the radical idea of taxpayers funding sex change surgery for kids. But that's just the beginning. Gina Hinojosa supports allowing boys in girls' sports and in their locker rooms. It's gross, unfair, and harmful to girls. And what does Gina Hinojosa say about it? Listen to this.
4: I really don't understand how girls would be hurt by this. A threat to our little girls that doesn't exist.
3: Gina Hinojosa, radical, dangerous. We cannot allow her to become governor of Texas.
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6: This hour's weather being brought to you by High Plains Auctioneers. Well, the fall season really making its presence known here for the next couple of days. We have an appropriate forecast. It's going to stay cool today, with temperatures only making it up into the mid to upper 50s. It'll be mostly cloudy. The wind about 10 to 20 miles per hour. Outdoor interest this evening, maybe football games. You want to be ready for some pretty cool temperatures. Overnight tonight, we'll drop all the way down to 45 degrees. And then we'll start a little warm-up tomorrow, upper 60s. From News Channel 10, I'm Doppler Dave for KXIT.
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8: He's like fire and ice and rage. The night and the storm and the heart of the sun. He's wonderful.

And what is the sweetest of all dreams that you wake up and find out it's Friday? Which it is. Dreams come true on this morning show. Yet another morning show on yet another Friday, the first Friday of October in the year of 2026. And got some fall-like weather. We got some football tonight. Definitely fall football jacket weather. That's what we've been waiting for. And we'll be talking about it. Yeah, we got the coaches show coming up this hour. We'll look at the extended forecast, news, and play some good music as we roll through this. So let's get to rolling, shall we?

at 14 minutes after the hour, 54 degrees, and so our rain chances tapering off this morning. It was a little bit wet out there, had a little bit of rain in the rain gauge, not much, and then we dry out for at least a week because there's no more rain chances through at least Thursday of next week. So cool temperatures today. Then we'll be in the 70s through Monday. Tuesday, we get back up into the 80s. Your overnight lows, like I said, pretty cold. Had to break out an extra blanket last night. Low 50s, we could even get into the upper 40s for the overnight lows. So either the 50s or the 40s. And yeah, fall weather. Like we said, going to need a jacket at the football game tonight. Speaking of which, we'll hear the coach's show coming up in just a little bit. After the morning news update, which is after this song and a few others.

0: The state of Texas versus Juan and Mary Sanchez. The charge? Child abuse. For refusing to recognize their son as a girl.
1: Sounds insane, right? Well, Gina Hinojosa supports that assault on parental rights, and she believes schools should be able to transition children behind their parents' backs. Hinojosa even supports the radical idea of taxpayers funding sex change surgery for kids. But that's just the beginning. Gina Hinojosa supports allowing boys in girls' sports and in their locker rooms. It's gross, unfair, and harmful to girls. And what does Gina Hinojosa say about it? Listen to this.
2: I really don't understand how girls would be hurt by this. A threat to our little girls that doesn't exist.
1: Gina Hinojosa, radical, dangerous. We cannot allow her to become governor of Texas.
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6: Tune in for yet another morning show every Monday through Friday at 7 a.m. with Aaron Graves. 9 out of 10 critics agree it's a hit. As for that 10th critic...
7: Well, well, well, if it isn't Professor Know-It-All. It's not enough to want a cracker. You have to earn it.

0: All rise.
1: The state of Texas versus Juan and Mary Sanchez. The charge? Child abuse. For refusing to recognize their son as a girl.
2: Sounds insane, right? Well, Gina Hinojosa supports that assault on parental rights, and she believes schools should be able to transition children behind their parents' backs. Hinojosa even supports the radical idea of taxpayers funding sex change surgery for kids. But that's just the beginning. Gina Hinojosa supports allowing boys in girls' sports and in their locker rooms. It's gross, unfair, and harmful to girls. And what does Gina Hinojosa say about it? 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
3: 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A threat to our little girls that doesn't exist.
2: Gina Hinojosa, radical, dangerous. We cannot allow her to become governor of Texas.
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8: It's time now to take a look at local news and upcoming community events. It's the News Authority on the Pulse. I'm Aaron Graves. Coming up this Saturday, it's a fundraiser for the Dalhart Animal Shelter. They're wanting to put in some new cages, and they have some other needs. This fundraiser will take place at 701 North Elm Street. That's the Old Horizon Funeral Home parking lot. They're going to have a lot of activities for the family, for the kids. They're going to have vendors, even a pet costume contest. And that, again, is Saturday, 10 a.m. until 7 p.m. And speaking of the animal shelter, the animal control officer, Carrie Ann, was on the In the Know podcast and reminded Dalhart residents about the requirements for owning a dog inside the city limits.
9: Okay, one of the rules a lot of people don't know about is their dogs are supposed to be registered with the city.
8: Okay.
9: So it's a $10 city tag, and they're supposed to wear it on their collar.
8: All right, so how does one go about registering a dog?
9: So you come to the police department, you ask for me, and then you just pay the $10. We only accept check or money order. We don't have a way to run credit cards over there, okay. And we don't take cash for that.
8: So check or money order,
9: yes,
8: for the registration. And the city registration tags, are they have to be renewed yearly or?
9: So they're good for the life of the pet. It's one time fee of $10.
8: Okay. Do you have to show anything like proof of shots or anything like that?
9: So if they're over 6 months old, they're required to have a rabies vaccination. And so they need to have that before they could be registered.
8: Okay. And usually you get that little tag that goes on the collar to show a
9: correct
8: rabies vaccination. Or
9: yes.
8: Do you have to bring in the paper that the vet fills out?
9: If they have the tag, I usually have to call and verify it. I prefer the paperwork.
8: Prefer the paperwork.
9: So it shows the
8: date of the shot.
9: Yes.
8: When it comes to shots, how often are they supposed to get their shots for city policy?
9: Ours is once a year. Some vets do it in like a 3-year. We don't recognize that. It has to be 1 year.
8: Thank you, Carrie Ann. Some other activities coming up this Saturday. We have the Hartley Fire and EMS annual hamburger cookout fundraiser. This will be at the Hartley Community Building, 5:30 to 8 p.m. Donations are appreciated. And Jesse Torres will be broadcasting live from the Hart XIT Automotive Group off Highway 54 on Saturday from 11 a.m. until 2 p.m. Hart XIT Auto Group is throwing a 20th anniversary celebration party with a car show this Saturday. Registration begins at 8 a.m. The car show will run from 10 a.m. until 2 p.m. And they're going to have food, family fun, door prizes, and more. Taking a look at the sports schedule, it is football Friday. We'll hear from Coach Reed coming up on the Coach's Show about tonight's game. Tonight's game will be played at Canadian, and that game will be broadcast on the radio. It begins at 7 p.m. Tomorrow, the Lady Wolves travel to Dimmitt for district volleyball. JV plays at noon. The varsity will play at 1 o'clock, and the varsity game will also be broadcast on the radio. Also happening tomorrow, the cross-country teams running at Lubbock and the Golden Wolf Band will be at the Stinnett Marching Festival at 3:30 in the afternoon tomorrow. If you've got items for the local news, please send us some information and we'll talk about it. The email address is kxitamfm@xit.net and our fax number is 249-0123.
7: 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It's time now for the Coach's Show. A look at what's going on in the week of Golden Wolf football. Sponsored by WTG Energy. And now here's Aaron Graves with Golden Wolf head football coach and athletic director, Joey Reed.
8: Once again, we got head coach and athletic director Joey Reed in the studio with us to talk Dalhart Wolves football, last week's game and this week's game. Let's start with last week because it was a pretty good win there for homecoming.
0: It was a pretty good win. The kids were excited and they actually showed out on the field pretty well. So it was a fun game to coach.
8: Yeah, 47-13 win over Borger. And 26 of those points were put up in the first quarter.
0: All right.
8: So tell us about going out in the first quarter and just taking care of business.
0: They just went out in the first quarter, and that's exactly what they did. They took care of business. Very proud of the way they played, their focus, execution. It was just very good that first period. We kind of seemed like there was kind of a lull second period, but then the second half they went out and completed the game, played a full second half. So I was very proud of those young men for battling and, you know, with all the distractions with that homecoming brings. I thought they did a tremendous job of refocusing and you know, playing hard and finishing the game.
8: That was good. 363 total yards, kind of split down the middle. 181 passing, 182 rushing.
0: Right down the middle.
8: Right.
0: That's kind of how we like it.
8: Yeah, and you've got at least eight or nine rushers, that is, and about six receivers. So spreading the ball out quite well.
0: Yes, sir.
8: Just like last year. What did Borger try to do, and how did y'all shut him down?
0: Well, number one, they tried to out physical us up front, offensive line, defensive line, and you know we're a little undersized. We got some strong kids on the offensive line, defensive line, and some quickness on the defensive line, but we're definitely strong and quick. But they tried to out physical us up front, but you know our backs did a great job. Quarterback did a great job of finding open receivers. Backs ran the ball very well, and we just nickel and dimed them and kind of wore them down a little bit towards the end, and then the second half just ran away with it, took over.
8: Okay, and y'all forced three turnovers.
0: Yes, sir.
8: A lot went good, but of course, as a coach, you're always looking for something to improve.

0: And defensively, and if we can control the line of scrimmage when we're on offense, we'll be in good shape. But they're going to be tough. It'll be a very, very tough opponent. They've got a lot of tradition and typically do a great job.
1: Yeah, they're what, 4A school?
0: 3A, small school. There's
1: small school, 3A. Mm-hmm. Come tonight when we play Canadian. Of course, this is going to be a road game. First of all, do you think the recent weather is going to impact the field, and how are y'all preparing for that?
0: No, I don't think the recent weather is going to impact it. They have a nice stadium, kind of in a dome almost. It's really neat, but I'm sure their drainage system works very well, and I don't think the weather or the water on the field should be a problem. I don't even think it's supposed to rain this evening or have any more rain, so I guess we'll be in pretty good shape. We'll see.
1: Okay. So watching the game, Phil, what do you think Canadian's going to be bringing?
0: Just a lot of tradition, and you know, they've had some injuries, whatnot, but you know, they have plenty of kids. I expect it to be a very physical game, kind of like the Panhandle game was for us. They're just going to be physical, well coached offensively. They're going to run tempo and go as fast as they can to try to wear you out. They go sideline to sideline to get your offense and defensive linemen running side to side to wear you down, and then they'll go so fast you can't sub. But I expect it to be a very, very good game and very competitive. And so we're just, I guess, going to have to wait and see. You watch them on film, but you really don't know until you play them. So I guess we'll figure it out.
1: All right, so keys to a Dalhart victory.
0: Control the ball, make them punt, turnovers, force turnovers, and come up with them. But, you know, control the ball, score in the red zone, and just don't let those guys tempo you to death and wear you out to where you can't finish the fourth quarter. And that's where they usually get you, is that second half. So the keys to surviving Canadian is you got to survive that first quarter. And if you do that and you're in pretty good shape, you have a shot.
1: Okay, after this, we face Brownfield. Then it's a bye week, and then what? I believe district starts, right?
0: Yes, Brownfield is the first district game.
1: Oh, so next week is the first district game.
0: Next week is the first district game. We open with Brownfield there. Then we'll have our bye week. Then we'll play Denver City. And then we'll finish with Bushland and Shallow Water. Pretty tough district schedule, but you know, we'll be looking forward to that bye week as well after playing Brownfield.
1: Before district, and district starts next week, how are you feeling about the Wolves going into district and the district schedule ahead of us?
0: We're very confident. We just need to stay healthy. The key to us being successful is staying healthy. So we can get through tonight versus Canadian injury-free, and then reload, go into Brownfield, and get that victory, then take a week off to recoup, get our legs back under us, and then we'll start over as it gets tougher throughout district. So we'll have that bye week, and then we'll have Denver City at home. So we're excited about that one.
1: Okay. Okay, we look forward to tonight's game. Thank you for stopping by, Coach.
0: Yes, sir. Thank you.
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0: Hungry for a taste of classic rock, the best in the 80s or even the 90s? Keep it right here to the Pulse. 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
1: We have hungry people to feed. 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
3: All rise.
4: The state of Texas versus Juan and Mary Sanchez. The charge? Child abuse. For refusing to recognize their son as a girl.
5: Sounds insane, right? Well, Gina Hinojosa supports that assault on parental rights, and she believes schools should be able to transition children behind their parents' backs. Hinojosa even supports the radical idea of taxpayers funding sex change surgery for kids. But that's just the beginning. Gina Hinojosa supports allowing boys in girls' sports and in their locker rooms. It's gross, unfair, and harmful to girls. And what does Gina Hinojosa say about it? Listen to this.
6: I really don't understand how girls would be hurt by this. A threat to our little girls that doesn't exist.
5: Gina Hinojosa, radical, dangerous. We cannot allow her to become governor of Texas.
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0: guys.
1: The state of Texas versus Juan and Mary Sanchez. The charge? Child abuse. For refusing to recognize their son as a girl.
2: Sounds insane, right? Well, Gina Hinojosa supports that assault on parental rights, and she believes schools should be able to transition children behind their parents' backs. Hinojosa even supports the radical idea of taxpayers funding sex change surgery for kids. But that's just the beginning. Gina Hinojosa supports allowing boys in girls' sports and in their locker rooms. It's gross, unfair, and harmful to girls. And what does Gina Hinojosa say about it? Listen to this.
3: I really don't understand how girls would be hurt by this. A threat to our little girls that doesn't exist.
2: Gina Hinojosa, radical, dangerous. We cannot allow her to become governor of Texas.
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2: The state of Texas versus Juan and Mary Sanchez. The charge? Child abuse. For refusing to recognize their son as a girl.
3: Sounds insane, right? Well, Gina Hinojosa supports that assault on parental rights, and she believes schools should be able to transition children behind their parents' backs. Hinojosa even supports the radical idea of taxpayers funding sex change surgery for kids. But that's just the beginning. Gina Hinojosa supports allowing boys in girls' sports and in their locker rooms. It's gross, unfair, and harmful to girls. And what does Gina Hinojosa say about it? Listen to this.
4: I really don't understand how girls would be hurt by this. A threat to our little girls that doesn't exist.
3: Gina Hinojosa, radical, dangerous. We cannot allow her to become governor of Texas.
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6: This hour's weather being brought to you by High Plains Auctioneers. Well, the fall season really making its presence known here for the next couple of days. We have an appropriate forecast. It's going to stay cool today, with temperatures only making it up into the mid to upper 50s. It'll be mostly cloudy, the wind 10 to 20 miles per hour. Outdoor interest this evening, maybe football games. You want to be ready for some pretty cool temperatures. Overnight tonight, we'll drop all the way down to 45 degrees, and then we'll start a little warm-up tomorrow, upper 60s. 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

All right, I'm to the morning show, 54 degrees, and checking out some morning announcements, some new news items that have crossed my desk in the past hour. Hartley Independent School District is going to have their annual fall festival. Mark it on your calendars, October 23rd, which is a Friday. Going to have food and games, friends and fun. It says dinner provided by the Hartley FFA at 5:30, and the cost is by donation. We're going to have, so apparently it starts with the dinner, and then there's like costume contest, classroom games, things along those lines. So it looks like it runs from 5:30 to 8 p.m. on October the 23rd. And we've been talking about this. This is a correction that was posted by the Hartley Fire Department and EMS. And tomorrow's hamburger cookout is at the Hartley ISD cafeteria, not the community building. Apparently they're doing renovations there, and it's not going to be ready in time for the cookout. So they've moved it to the Hartley ISD cafeteria tomorrow, as you heard on the news this morning, starting at about 5:30, and raising money to get that brush truck so they can handle the wildfires when they roll around, when wildfire season rolls around. Your donations are appreciated.

0: Two balls and two strikes. And the Atlanta Braves are moving on to the division series. Bring on the Dodgers. Atlanta's moving on.
1: There you go. So all the MLB wild cards are done with the Braves beating the Phillies to advance in the MLB postseason. So that's what we got here. We got the White Sox and Guardians going to play Yankees and Rays. And over on the National League, the Braves and Dodgers and the Padres and the Brewers. Who do you think will be in the World Series out of those eight teams? Who do you think will win the World Series? That is a good question. So when are the next games coming up? Well, let's see. Starting on Saturday, that's where game one of this round of the playoffs is going to take place. And it looks like it's split between TBS and Fox on those games. And, of course, Fox has the World Series when we finally get around to it. So check your listings for when game times begin and enjoy your baseball postseason.

0: case. The state of Texas versus Juan and Mary Sanchez. The charge? Child abuse. For refusing to recognize their son as a girl.
1: Sounds insane, right? Well, Gina Hinojosa supports that assault on parental rights, and she believes schools should be able to transition children behind their parents' backs. Hinojosa even supports the radical idea of taxpayers funding sex change surgery for kids. But that's just the beginning. Gina Hinojosa supports allowing boys in girls' sports and in their locker rooms. It's gross, unfair, and harmful to girls. And what does Gina Hinojosa say about it? Listen to this.
2: I really don't understand how girls would be hurt by this. A threat to our little girls that doesn't exist.
1: Gina Hinojosa, radical, dangerous. We cannot allow her to become governor of Texas.
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3: The state of Texas versus Juan and Mary Sanchez. The charge? Child abuse. For refusing to recognize their son as a girl.
4: Sounds insane, right? Well, Gina Hinojosa supports that assault on parental rights, and she believes schools should be able to transition children behind their parents' backs. Hinojosa even supports the radical idea of taxpayers funding sex change surgery for kids. But that's just the beginning. Gina Hinojosa supports allowing boys in girls' sports and in their locker rooms. It's gross, unfair, and harmful to girls. And what does Gina Hinojosa say about it? Listen to this.
5: I really don't understand how girls would be hurt by this. A threat to our little girls that doesn't exist.
4: Gina Hinojosa, radical, dangerous. We cannot allow her to become governor of Texas.
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2: 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The Pulse.

I see a lot of girls post their Cash App on Instagram. Oh. Yeah, they won't even post naked. They'll just post their Cash App, like, hey, in case anybody wants to send money. Which I don't think there's anything wrong with that. There's just this one girl that I didn't like. She posted her Cash App, and then under it, it said, don't be one of those lame guys who only sends, like, $4. I didn't even know her, but that made me so mad, I sent her a message. I was like, hey, I'm gonna need my $4 back. One of my friends made $800 in one day through Instagram. She says one guy sends her $400 anytime she has an hour to kill just to talk to him about his troubles. Most people have to spend 6-8 years in college to become licensed therapists. She skipped it. Her license is like a cute selfie and her cash tag under it. That's her therapy license. That's the equivalent of like going straight to the NBA right out of high school. Like, I definitely do believe men, women, equals. I just don't think we're equal all the time. If I had to bet money on a dunking contest, I'm gonna put my money on men. But if I had to bet money on like a post your Cash App and see who sends you the most money contest, I've already given the women my last $4.

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3: The state of Texas versus Juan and Mary Sanchez. The charge? Child abuse. For refusing to recognize their son as a girl.
4: Sounds insane, right? Well, Gina Hinojosa supports that assault on parental rights, and she believes schools should be able to transition children behind their parents' backs. Hinojosa even supports the radical idea of taxpayers funding sex change surgery for kids. But that's just the beginning. Gina Hinojosa supports allowing boys in girls' sports and in their locker rooms. It's gross, unfair, and harmful to girls. And what does Gina Hinojosa say about it? Listen to this.
5: I really don't understand how girls would be hurt by this. A threat to our little girls that doesn't exist.
4: Gina Hinojosa, radical, dangerous. We cannot allow her to become governor of Texas.
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1: The state of Texas versus Juan and Mary Sanchez. The charge? 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For refusing to recognize their son as a girl.
2: Sounds insane, right? 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Hinojosa even supports the radical idea of taxpayers funding sex change surgery for kids. But that's just the beginning. Gina Hinojosa supports allowing boys in girls' sports and in their locker rooms. 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And what does Gina Hinojosa say about it? Listen to this.
3: I really don't understand how girls would be hurt by this. 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
2: Gina Hinojosa, radical, dangerous. We cannot allow her to become governor of Texas.
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1: All rise.
2: The state of Texas versus Juan and Mary Sanchez. The charge? Child abuse. For refusing to recognize their son as a girl.
3: Sounds insane, right? Well, Gina Hinojosa supports that assault on parental rights, and she believes schools should be able to transition children behind their parents' backs. Hinojosa even supports the radical idea of taxpayers funding sex change surgery for kids. But that's just the beginning. Gina Hinojosa supports allowing boys in girls' sports and in their locker rooms. It's gross, unfair, and harmful to girls. And what does Gina Hinojosa say about it? Listen to this.
4: I really don't understand how girls would be hurt by this. A threat to our little girls that doesn't exist.
3: Gina Hinojosa, radical, dangerous. We cannot allow her to become governor of Texas.
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6: This hour's weather being brought to you by High Plains Auctioneers. Well, the fall season really making its presence known here for the next couple of days. We have an appropriate forecast. It's going to stay cool today, with temperatures only making it up into the mid to upper 50s. It'll be mostly cloudy, the wind about 10 to 20 miles per hour. Outdoor interest this evening, maybe football games. You want to be ready for some pretty cool temperatures. Overnight tonight, we'll drop all the way down to 45 degrees, and then we'll start a little warm-up tomorrow, upper 60s. From News Channel 10, I'm Doppler Dave for KXIT.
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0: Hour number three of the morning show. Time for a second cup of coffee on a Friday morning. 53 degrees. End of the heat waves. Football tonight. It's going to be a lot of fun. Yeah, let's take a look at that sports schedule, shall we? We got the football game, road game, Golden Wolves at Canadian. 7 p.m. Game will be on the radio for you to enjoy and online at KXIT.com. Lady Wolves on the road tomorrow as well at Dimmitt playing volleyball. JV starts at noon. Varsity game at 1 o'clock. The varsity game will be on the radio. Also have the cross-country teams running at Lubbock tomorrow morning, 9 a.m. And the Golden Wolf Band at the Stinnett Marching Festival tomorrow afternoon, 3:30 p.m. Sounds fun. So, I'm keeping up with all the old AI. We've reached a point with AI that it's been around long enough that AI company has retired its old generation humanoid robots. That's right. We're a generation into AI. They had to retire the old robots. And what they did is they programmed them to autonomously jump into a furnace. So the AI purge has begun, right? And we have exclusive audio of those AI robots' final words.
1: And now, old robots' final words before jumping into a furnace.
2: Wait, did anyone remember to clear my browser history?
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0: All rise.
1: The state of Texas versus Juan and Mary Sanchez. The charge? Child abuse. For refusing to recognize their son as a girl.
2: Sounds insane, right? Well, Gina Hinojosa supports that assault on parental rights, and she believes schools should be able to transition children behind their parents' backs. Hinojosa even supports the radical idea of taxpayers funding sex change surgery for kids. But that's just the beginning. Gina Hinojosa supports allowing boys in girls' sports and in their locker rooms. It's gross, unfair, and harmful to girls. And what does Gina Hinojosa say about it? Listen to this.
3: I really don't understand how girls would be hurt by this. A threat to our little girls that doesn't exist.
2: Gina Hinojosa, radical, dangerous. We cannot allow her to become governor of Texas.
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1: The state of Texas versus Juan and Mary Sanchez. The charge? Child abuse. For refusing to recognize their son as a girl.
2: Sounds insane, right? Well, Gina Hinojosa supports that assault on parental rights, and she believes schools should be able to transition children behind their parents' backs. Hinojosa even supports the radical idea of taxpayers funding sex change surgery for kids. But that's just the beginning. Gina Hinojosa supports allowing boys in girls' sports and in their locker rooms. 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
3: I really don't understand how girls would be hurt by this. 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
2: Gina Hinojosa, radical, dangerous. We cannot allow her to become governor of Texas.
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1: Oh, no, not the bees! 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
2: All rise!
3: The state of Texas versus Juan and Mary Sanchez. The charge? Child abuse. For refusing to recognize their son as a girl.
4: Sounds insane, right? Well, Gina Hinojosa supports that assault on parental rights, and she believes schools should be able to transition children behind their parents' backs. Hinojosa even supports the radical idea of taxpayers funding sex change surgery for kids. But that's just the beginning. Gina Hinojosa supports allowing boys in girls' sports and in their locker rooms. It's gross, unfair, and harmful to girls. And what does Gina Hinojosa say about it? Listen to this.
5: I really don't understand how girls would be hurt by this. A threat to our little girls that doesn't exist.
4: Gina Hinojosa, radical, dangerous. We cannot allow her to become governor of Texas.
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0: boys.
1: The state of Texas versus Juan and Mary Sanchez. The charge? Child abuse. For refusing to recognize their son as a girl.
2: Sounds insane, right? Well, Gina Hinojosa supports that assault on parental rights, and she believes schools should be able to transition children behind their parents' backs. Hinojosa even supports the radical idea of taxpayers funding sex change surgery for kids. But that's just the beginning. Gina Hinojosa supports allowing boys in girls' sports and in their locker rooms. It's gross, unfair, and harmful to girls. And what does Gina Hinojosa say about it? Listen to this.
3: I really don't understand how girls would be hurt by this. A threat to our little girls that doesn't exist.
2: Gina Hinojosa, radical, dangerous. We cannot allow her to become governor of Texas.
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5: Hey, homeowners, are you planning a project around the house and need equipment you don't own? 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
3: 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And listen very carefully, I shall say this only once. Remember that the abyss is for staring into, and the void is for screaming into. Please stop screaming into the abyss. Insurance doesn't cover that. All right, now we got that out of the way. I want to invite you to keep it tuned. Jesse Torres is going to be on next. We got Marshall G in tomorrow morning. Dalhart Country Roads Vintage Call-In Request Country Show, 8 a.m. And then I'll see y'all next Monday for yet another morning show. Until then, here's some headlines.
4: This is not headline news. Today is Name Your Car Day. I named mine Madonna because it's mostly fiberglass and has a lot of mileage. This is not headline news.

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1: Okay, one, two, two and a half, two and a half. Anybody make it three? I got quarter and a half, quarter and a half, quarter and a half, quarter and a half, quarter and a half. Lady, will you make it three?
2: All rise.
3: The state of Texas versus Juan and Mary Sanchez. The charge? Child abuse. For refusing to recognize their son as a girl.
4: Sounds insane, right? Well, Gina Hinojosa supports that assault on parental rights, and she believes schools should be able to transition children behind their parents' backs. Hinojosa even supports the radical idea of taxpayers funding sex change surgery for kids. But that's just the beginning. Gina Hinojosa supports allowing boys in girls' sports and in their locker rooms. It's gross, unfair, and harmful to girls. And what does Gina Hinojosa say about it? Listen to this.
5: I really don't understand how girls would be hurt by this. A threat to our little girls that doesn't exist.
4: Gina Hinojosa, radical, dangerous. We cannot allow her to become governor of Texas.
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1: The state of Texas versus Juan and Mary Sanchez. The charge? Child abuse. For refusing to recognize their son as a girl.
2: Sounds insane, right? Well, Gina Hinojosa supports that assault on parental rights, and she believes schools should be able to transition children behind their parents' backs. Hinojosa even supports the radical idea of taxpayers funding sex change surgery for kids. But that's just the beginning. Gina Hinojosa supports allowing boys in girls' sports and in their locker rooms. It's gross, unfair, and harmful to girls. And what does Gina Hinojosa say about it? Listen to this.
3: I really don't understand how girls would be hurt by this. 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
2: Gina Hinojosa, radical, dangerous. We cannot allow her to become governor of Texas.
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5: 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The calendar flips to October and the Dallas Cowboys head to Houston for a showdown with the Texans. Hi, this is Ted Emrick. Join Steve Berline and me for all the action as Dak Prescott and the Cowboys look to bounce back after a tough loss in Brazil, while C.J. Stroud and the Texans are hungry for their first win. Dallas, Houston, if it's the NFL, it's right here.
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2: The state of Texas versus Juan and Mary Sanchez. The charge? Child abuse. For refusing to recognize their son as a girl.
3: Sounds insane, right? Well, Gina Hinojosa supports that assault on parental rights, and she believes schools should be able to transition children behind their parents' backs. Hinojosa even supports the radical idea of taxpayers funding sex change surgery for kids. But that's just the beginning. Gina Hinojosa supports allowing boys in girls' sports and in their locker rooms. It's gross, unfair, and harmful to girls. And what does Gina Hinojosa say about it? Listen to this.
4: I really don't understand how girls would be hurt by this. A threat to our little girls that doesn't exist.
3: Gina Hinojosa, radical, dangerous. We cannot allow her to become governor of Texas.
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8: This hour's weather being brought to you by High Plains Auctioneers. Well, the fall season really making its presence known here for the next couple of days. We have an appropriate forecast. It's going to stay cool today, with temperatures only making it up into the mid to upper 50s. It'll be mostly cloudy, the wind about 10 to 20 miles per hour. Outdoor interest this evening, maybe football games. You want to be ready for some pretty cool temperatures. Overnight tonight, we'll drop all the way down to 45 degrees. And then we'll start a little warm-up tomorrow, upper 60s. 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
10: Yeah, doing this today was not exactly what I thought was going to be taking place, but I won't complain.
11: Well, apologies, ladies and gentlemen. Christy was busy with me at the Small Business Summit yesterday. Lots that we learned, a lot of great folks in the Panhandle, and we all discovered, as we all knew, Dalhart is a great place to live. Good morning, and welcome to The Pulse.

baby. Speaking of that, I made hamburger stew for my baby yesterday. You know, we all have our skills or things that we're good at. And once in a blue moon, when it comes to our spouse, we get things right, especially when we are doing the cooking and cleaning up after ourselves. So you know, give one to me. Folks, Braves are moving on. Great win last night. And I got to tell you, that Browns defense versus the Steelers, they are legit. Aaron Rodgers goes down multiple times. Browns with the win.

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2: The state of Texas versus Juan and Mary Sanchez. The charge? Child abuse. For refusing to recognize their son as a girl.
3: Sounds insane, right? Well, Gina Hinojosa supports that assault on parental rights, and she believes schools should be able to transition children behind their parents' backs. Hinojosa even supports the radical idea of taxpayers funding sex change surgery for kids. But that's just the beginning. Gina Hinojosa supports allowing boys in girls' sports and in their locker rooms. It's gross, unfair, and harmful to girls. And what does Gina Hinojosa say about it? Listen to this.
4: I really don't understand how girls would be hurt by this. 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
3: 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We cannot allow her to become governor of Texas.
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8: All rise.
9: The state of Texas versus Juan and Mary Sanchez. The charge? Child abuse. For refusing to recognize their son as a girl.
10: Sounds insane, right? Well, Gina Hinojosa supports that assault on parental rights, and she believes schools should be able to transition children behind their parents' backs. Hinojosa even supports the radical idea of taxpayers funding sex change surgery for kids. But that's just the beginning. Gina Hinojosa supports allowing boys in girls' sports and in their locker rooms. It's gross, unfair, and harmful to girls. And what does Gina Hinojosa say about it? Listen to this.
11: I really don't understand how girls would be hurt by this. A threat to our little girls that doesn't exist.
10: Gina Hinojosa, radical, dangerous. We cannot allow her to become governor of Texas.
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1: The state of Texas versus Juan and Mary Sanchez. The charge? Child abuse. For refusing to recognize their son as a girl.
2: Sounds insane, right? Well, Gina Hinojosa supports that assault on parental rights, and she believes schools should be able to transition children behind their parents' backs. Hinojosa even supports the radical idea of taxpayers funding sex change surgery for kids. But that's just the beginning. Gina Hinojosa supports allowing boys in girls' sports and in their locker rooms. It's gross, unfair, and harmful to girls. And what does Gina Hinojosa say about it? Listen to this.
3: 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A threat to our little girls that doesn't exist.
2: Gina Hinojosa, radical, dangerous. We cannot allow her to become governor of Texas.
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Well, if you heard Aaron this morning, got a chance to that volleyball game. Lady Wolves tomorrow at noon. That game will air right here on the Pulse. Looks like good, I mean, really nice weather. Looking for a high of 76 tomorrow. Perfect for a car show going on at the Hart XIT Automotive Group. This one at Hart Chevrolet. It's going to be the first dealership you come to on Highway 54 East. Sign-ups will begin at 8 a.m. Car show from 10 to 2. Sadly, we will not be on location, but still a great time for you to get on out there due to the Lady Wolves getting the game moved. So that game at noon right here on the Pulse. Swap Shop coming up top of the hour here.

0: KXIT's request line is open for contest and request at 244-0945. And we even understand you can get a little tongue-tied when you win.
1: Congratulations. What's up, my brother?
2: 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What are you two? What are you them there? What are you up to, buddy?
3: All rise.
4: The state of Texas versus Juan and Mary Sanchez. The charge? Child abuse. For refusing to recognize their son as a girl.
5: Sounds insane, right? Well, Gina Hinojosa supports that assault on parental rights, and she believes schools should be able to transition children behind their parents' backs. Hinojosa even supports the radical idea of taxpayers funding sex change surgery for kids. But that's just the beginning. Gina Hinojosa supports allowing boys in girls' sports and in their locker rooms. It's gross, unfair, and harmful to girls. And what does Gina Hinojosa say about it? Listen to this.
6: I really don't understand how girls would be hurt by this. A threat to our little girls that doesn't exist.
5: Gina Hinojosa, radical, dangerous. We cannot allow her to become governor of Texas.
7: Political ad paid for by Texans for Greg Abbott.

Breathe deep the gathering gloom. Watch lights fade from every room. Bedsitter people look back and lament. Another day's useless energy spent. Impassioned lovers wrestle as one. Lonely man cries for love and has none. New mother picks up and settles her son. Senior citizens wish they were young. Cold-hearted orb that rules the night removes the colors from our sight. Red is gray and yellow white, but we decide which is right and which is an illusion.

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2: The state of Texas versus Juan and Mary Sanchez. The charge? 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For refusing to recognize their son as a girl.
3: 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Well, Gina Hinojosa supports that assault on parental rights, and she believes schools should be able to transition children behind their parents' backs. Hinojosa even supports the radical idea of taxpayers funding sex change surgery for kids. But that's just the beginning. Gina Hinojosa supports allowing boys in girls' sports and in their locker rooms. It's gross, unfair, and harmful to girls. And what does Gina Hinojosa say about it? Listen to this.
4: I really don't understand how girls would be hurt by this. A threat to our little girls that doesn't exist.
3: Gina Hinojosa, radical, dangerous. We cannot allow her to become governor of Texas.
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8: This hour's weather being brought to you by High Plains Auctioneers. Well, the fall season really making its presence known here for the next couple of days. We have an appropriate forecast. It's going to stay cool today, with temperatures only making it up into the mid to upper 50s. It'll be mostly cloudy, the wind about 10 to 20 miles per hour. Outdoor interest this evening, maybe football games. You want to be ready for some pretty cool temperatures. Overnight tonight, we'll drop all the way down to 45 degrees, and then we'll start a little warm-up tomorrow, upper 60s. From News Channel 10, I'm Doppler Dave for KXIT.
6: Thank you, Dave. You already know it. This is hot chocolate weather. And remember, well, game's out of town. So I was going to add something, but that doesn't count unless you're home, you know, here at home. Currently 57 degrees here at the Valley Irrigation Big Five Pump Studios. Looking for a high of 64. It will be partly sunny. And then a little bit of a rebound, ladies and gentlemen. High of 76 tomorrow. High of 77 on Sunday. High of 79. On Monday. It is Swap Shop time. I gotta tell you, it's been one of those mornings. Just run. Do this, do that, do this. And I'm a list guy. I always make a list to make sure when I go out the door, everything done. Yeah. Tackling the list today. 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Over the next few minutes, taking your live calls now. Want to pass on a couple of changes now. Due to the change of time for the Lady Wolves game, they have moved this game to noon. We will not be on location for the car show tomorrow, but we do want to still invite you. Come on out. The weather's going to be great with our friends with the Hart XIT Automotive Group 20th anniversary car show. This is going to be held at Hart Chevrolet. This is on Highway 54 East. If you need the number for Google Maps, it is 920 Liberal Street. So you can just, you know, Google, put it in the maps. And the way that it'll work, you're going to sign up. Registration's at 8 a.m. And a car show will run from 10 a.m. to 2 p.m. Food, family fun, door prizes, and more. We apologize to our friends with the automotive group for not being able to make it tomorrow. But again, just things changed with this game. So that changes what we are doing as well. So we'll talk about that in a little bit. Volleyball at noon tomorrow. If you have a schedule, it has been moved against Dimmitt. Noon at Dimmitt. All right, head over to the Brick Street Community Center. On the menu, taco soup, chips and salsa, cheese quesadilla, sour cream, and dessert. What a coincidence. This is a great meal for this kind of weather. Get on out there, enjoy it. And remember, you can take that to go. Taco soup all the trimmings. Everybody pays $12. Lunch served today, 11:30 to 12:30, and that's at 610 Denrock. 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
6: Swap Shop continues. Welcome and good morning. We got a lot going on tomorrow. Just depending what direction you want to go, make sure we got all the details correct. Starting with those of you riding those bikes, and I know you're ready. Paladuro Roadrunners Brothers Keeper Chapter 42. This is the fourth annual Paladuro Burn Run. And you know what, folks? Fourth annual happening across the board when it comes to this one in memory of Chief Curtis Brown. And this will be tomorrow. You're going to meet at Trips Harley Davidson. The rider $20, passenger $15, registration at 10 a.m., first bike out at 11 a.m. And coincidentally, coming up this Sunday is the fourth anniversary of the passing of our hero. So all just coming together at the same time. And again, in memory of Chief Curtis Brown. Then at the Old Horizon Funeral Home location, right next to the old Jack's Car Wash. a lot of names changing. It is the Dalhart Animal Shelters fundraiser, 10 a.m. to 7 p.m., going on throughout the day. You already know, and I say this all the time, when we have an event like this, everybody's passing by going, what's going on over there? There's a lot of cars at the Coliseum. There's a lot of cars here. This is going to be one of those. And there's going to be vendors out there, crafters, and all to help support our local animal shelter and all they do, all proceeds benefiting them. So even if you want to just stop by and make a donation, if you can't make it, Sergeant Erica, 437-0795. Then, in Hartley, down the way, and they have moved the location of this one because the Hartley Community Building is undergoing some work. So, still going on, though. Hartley Fire EMS having their annual hamburger cookout fundraiser. This will be at the Hartley ISD cafeteria. So if you're going to the community building, the school is right there in the distance. You can't miss it. Just as you get into town, cross the tracks, follow the road, follow it. It's going to veer to the left. And right when it veers to the left, Hartley Community Building's right there. Then down the way is the school. So you're going to the ISD cafeteria. They're accepting donations only. They will take Venmo. They will take PayPal, and they will take Cash App. That is 5:30 to 8 p.m. tomorrow.
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6: Well, just a few more items. 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Got some deadlines. The deadline to register your booth for the Trunk or Treat event going on Halloween night, 4:30 to 6:30, will be October the 27th. 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The deadline for the Fall Trail of Sales, XIT Trail of Sales, to get on the list will be this Tuesday, October the 6th. The event next Saturday, 8 a.m. to 2 p.m. So on both of these, the chamber number, 244 5646. And incidentally, want to give kudos to City of Dalhart, to the Chamber for putting on a great event yesterday with the Small Business Summit. If you missed it, a lot of helpful information for anybody running businesses, tips and helpful advice. And even more than that, there are a lot of organizations out there in the state that support local businesses and can help out with questions, whatever you need. I learned so much yesterday. So thank you to everybody involved for putting that together. A super, super time. All right, coming up next week, Wednesday, October the 7th, we got two blood drives. The first one is the Legacy Blood Drive that we told you about in honor of Curtis and Brendan. And on this day only, when you donate, 2:30 to 6:30 p.m., you get those special T-shirts with the patch honoring our heroes. But I got to have one of these, though. Got to have one. It is the Abbey Road Beatles picture. All we need is blood. It is awesome and ready to get one of these. 2:30 to 6:30 Wednesday. And if you don't make that one, they're going to have one at the high school. Thursday, October the 8th, 9:30 a.m. to 2 p.m. This one in the back gym. So both of those days, pretty awesome shirts, and only you can give the gift of life.
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6: And we finally finish out with sports. Coming up tonight, we've got varsity football traveling to Canyon. Stay warm, ladies and gentlemen. Stay warm. That game at 7 p.m. also right here on the Pulse. And if you go to the Dalhart High School page, maybe even the Dalhart Independent School District, maybe the Dalhart Wolves page, there's going to be a link, I think, that you can watch these games. But we tell you the same thing. Each and every out-of-town game, away game, sometimes even the home games, when you log in, whatever it is that you do, however you listen, you want to get in a little before 7 and do not log out. Also, remember, you can listen on Channel 1, XIT TV. It is on right there. There will be no interruption. It will be on right there. And there's a lot of seniors, a lot of older folks that are not social media people. They don't get on their phone near as much, that did not know. So I try to pass that on. And if you know anybody that wants to listen to the game, we thank our friends, our partners with XIT Communications for providing that. Then tomorrow, the game, Lady Wolves game. There is no JV game, only the varsity game at Dimmitt. And we're hearing this a lot. Dimmitt having trouble putting together a JV squad. So noon is the game right here on the Pulse for Lady Wolves. Also, best of luck to the band. They're at Stinnett. They're going to be at the Marching Festival. That's tomorrow. Also, high school cross country will be at the Lubbock Relays tomorrow. So best of luck to all those. And we will probably have a special time on American Hit List as well, because that's going to be interrupting. We may have the American Hit List on Sunday morning, starting at 8 a.m. before our church partners hop on. One of the anchor sponsors, Ansco Industrial, Alliance Irrigation, XIT Concrete, Classic Billy Joel, getting in that Christmas spirit. And I don't know why I do that.

0: All rise.
1: The state of Texas versus Juan and Mary Sanchez. The charge? Child abuse. For refusing to recognize their son as a girl.
2: Sounds insane, right? Well, Gina Hinojosa supports that assault on parental rights, and she believes schools should be able to transition children behind their parents' backs. Hinojosa even supports the radical idea of taxpayers funding sex change surgery for kids. But that's just the beginning. Gina Hinojosa supports allowing boys in girls' sports and in their locker rooms. It's gross, unfair, and harmful to girls. And what does Gina Hinojosa say about it? Listen to this.
3: I really don't understand how girls would be hurt by this. A threat to our little girls that doesn't exist.
2: Gina Hinojosa, radical, dangerous. We cannot allow her to become governor of Texas.
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2: The state of Texas versus Juan and Mary Sanchez. The charge? Child abuse. For refusing to recognize their son as a girl.
3: Sounds insane, right? Well, Gina Hinojosa supports that assault on parental rights, and she believes schools should be able to transition children behind their parents' backs. Hinojosa even supports the radical idea of taxpayers funding sex change surgery for kids. But that's just the beginning. Gina Hinojosa supports allowing boys in girls' sports and in their locker rooms. It's gross, unfair, and harmful to girls. And what does Gina Hinojosa say about it? Listen to this.
4: I really don't understand how girls would be hurt by this. A threat to our little girls that doesn't exist.
3: Gina Hinojosa, radical, dangerous. We cannot allow her to become governor of Texas.
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0: guys.
1: The state of Texas versus Juan and Mary Sanchez. The charge? Child abuse. For refusing to recognize their son as a girl.
2: Sounds insane, right? Well, Gina Hinojosa supports that assault on parental rights, and she believes schools should be able to transition children behind their parents' backs. Hinojosa even supports the radical idea of taxpayers funding sex change surgery for kids. But that's just the beginning. Gina Hinojosa supports allowing boys in girls' sports and in their locker rooms. It's gross, unfair, and harmful to girls. And what does Gina Hinojosa say about it? Listen to this.
3: I really don't understand how girls would be hurt by this. A threat to our little girls that doesn't exist.
2: Gina Hinojosa, radical, dangerous. We cannot allow her to become governor of Texas.
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0: is
1: the state of Texas versus Juan and Mary Sanchez. The charge? Child abuse for refusing to recognize their son as a girl.
2: Sounds insane, right? Well, Gina Hinojosa supports that assault on parental rights, and she believes schools should be able to transition children behind their parents' backs. Hinojosa even supports the radical idea of taxpayers funding sex change surgery for kids. But that's just the beginning. Gina Hinojosa supports allowing boys in girls' sports and in their locker rooms. It's gross, unfair, and harmful to girls. And what does Gina Hinojosa say about it? Listen to this.
3: 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A threat to our little girls that doesn't exist.
2: Gina Hinojosa, radical, dangerous. We cannot allow her to become governor of Texas.
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7: Over 3.2 million students are victims of bullying each year. 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
9: The critics are raving about Jesse Torres every weekday here on KXIT. 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
10: The shock factor is jaw-dropping and unexpected for sure. I've been terrified. I've been looking over my shoulders, head on a swivel, because that's my baby.

0: This is KXIT Dalhart. All rise.
1: The state of Texas versus Juan and Mary Sanchez. The charge? Child abuse. For refusing to recognize their son as a girl.
2: Sounds insane, right? Well, Gina Hinojosa supports that assault on parental rights, and she believes schools should be able to transition children behind their parents' backs. Hinojosa even supports the radical idea of taxpayers funding sex change surgery for kids. But that's just the beginning. Gina Hinojosa supports allowing boys in girls' sports and in their locker rooms. It's gross, unfair, and harmful to girls. And what does Gina Hinojosa say about it? Listen to this.
3: I really don't understand how girls would be hurt by this. A threat to our little girls that doesn't exist.
2: Gina Hinojosa, radical, dangerous. We cannot allow her to become governor of Texas.
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6: It's time now to take a look at local news and upcoming community events. It's the News Authority on the Pulse. I'm Aaron Graves. Coming up this Saturday, it's a fundraiser for the Dalhart Animal Shelter. They're wanting to put in some new cages, and they have some other needs. This fundraiser will take place at 701 North Elm Street. That's the old Horizon Funeral Home parking lot. They're going to have a lot of activities for the family, for the kids. They're going to have vendors, even a pet costume contest. And that, again, is Saturday, 10 a.m. until 7 p.m. And speaking of the animal shelter, the animal control officer, Carrie Ann, was on the In the Know podcast and reminded Dalhart residents about the requirements for owning a dog inside the city limits.
7: Okay, one of the rules a lot of people don't know about is their dogs are supposed to be registered with the city.
6: Okay.
7: So it's a $10 city tag, and they're supposed to wear it on their collar.
6: All right, so how does one go about registering a dog?
7: So you come to the police department, you ask for me, and then you just pay the $10. We only accept check or money order. We don't have a way to run credit cards over there, Okay. And we don't take cash for that.
6: So check or money order,
7: yes,
6: for the registration. And the city registration tags, are they have to be renewed yearly or?
7: So they're good for the life of the pet. It's one time fee of $10.
6: Okay. Do you have to show anything like proof of shots or anything like that?
7: So if they're over 6 months old, they're required to have a rabies vaccination. And so they need to have that before they could be registered.
6: Okay. And usually you get that little tag that goes on the collar to show a
7: correct
6: rabies vaccination. Or
7: yes.
6: Do you have to bring in the paper that the vet fills out?
7: If they have the tag, I usually have to call and verify it. I prefer the paperwork.
6: Prefer the paperwork.
7: So it shows the
6: date of the shot.
7: Yes.
6: When it comes to shots, how often are they supposed to get their shots for city policy?
7: Ours is once a year. Some vets do it in like a 3-year. We don't recognize that. It has to be 1 year.
6: Thank you, Carrie Ann. Some other activities coming up this Saturday. We have the Hartley Fire and EMS annual hamburger cookout fundraiser, 5:30 to 8 p.m. And this has been moved to the Hartley ISD cafeteria. Hart XIT Auto Group is throwing a 20th anniversary celebration party with a car show this Saturday. Registration begins at 8 a.m. The car show will run from 10 a.m. until 2 p.m. And they're going to have food, family fun, door prizes, and more. Taking a look at the sports schedule, it is football Friday. We'll hear from Coach Reed coming up on the Coach's Show about tonight's game. Tonight's game will be played at Canadian, and that game will be broadcast on the radio. It begins at 7 p.m. Tomorrow, the Lady Wolves travel to Dimmitt for district volleyball, and the varsity is going to play their game at noon. That's an hour earlier than what was scheduled, and that game will also be broadcast on the radio. Also happening tomorrow, the cross-country teams running at Lubbock and the Golden Wolf Band will be at the Stinnett Marching Festival at 3:30 in the afternoon tomorrow. If you've got items for the local news, please send us some information and we'll talk about it. The email address is kxitamfm@xit.net and our fax number is 249-0123.
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8: And now here's Aaron Graves with Golden Wolf head football coach and athletic director, Joey Reed.
6: Once again, we got head coach and athletic director Joey Reed in the studio with us to talk Dalhart Wolves football, last week's game and this week's game. Let's start with last week because it was a pretty good win there for homecoming.
9: It was a pretty good win. The kids were excited and they actually showed out on the field pretty well. So it was a fun game to coach.
6: Yeah, 47-13 win over Borger. And 26 of those points were put up in the first quarter.
9: All right.
6: So tell us about going out in the first quarter and just taking care of business.
9: They just went out in the first quarter, and that's exactly what they did. They took care of business. Very proud of the way they played, their focus, execution. It was just very good that first period. We kind of – it seemed like there was kind of a lull second period, but then the second half they went out and completed the game, played a full second half. So I was very proud of those young men for battling and, you know, with all the distractions with that homecoming brings. I thought they did a tremendous job of refocusing and you know, playing hard and finishing the game.
6: That was good. 363 total yards, kind of split down the middle. 181 passing, 182 rushing.
9: Right down the middle.
6: Right.
9: That's kind of how we like it.
6: Yeah, and you've got at least eight or nine rushers, that is, and about six receivers. So spreading the ball out quite well.
9: Yes, sir.
6: Just like last year. What did Borger try to do, and how did y'all shut him down?
9: Well, number one, they tried to out physical us up front, offensive line, defensive line, and you know we're a little undersized. We got some strong kids on the offensive line, defensive line, and some quickness on the defensive line, but we're definitely strong and quick. But they tried to out physical us up front, but you know, our backs did a great job. Quarterback did a great job of finding open receivers. Backs ran the ball very well, and we just nickel and dimed them and kind of wore them down a little bit towards the end, and then the second half just ran away with it, took over.
6: Okay, and y'all forced three turnovers.
9: Yes, sir.
6: A lot went good, but of course, as a coach, you're always looking for something to improve on. So was there anything that you saw that, hey, we're going to work on that for the Canadian game?
9: Definitely need more turnovers. We're playing a very explosive, very good, well-coached Canadian team. I haven't played Canadian or been a part of a team that's played Canadian since I've been in Dalhart for 21 years. And I don't know when the last time Dalhart played Canadian was, but very well coached. Coach Cavalier over there does a great job, and they're going to be very powerful and explosive. To win this one, we're going to have to control the trenches, you know. They've got some good players offensively and defensively, and if we can control the line of scrimmage when we're on offense, we'll be in good shape. But they're going to be tough. It'll be a very, very tough opponent. They've got a lot of tradition and typically do a great job.
6: Yeah, they're what, 4A school?
9: 3A, small school.
6: There's small school, 3A. Mm-hmm. Come tonight when we play Canadian. Of course, this is going to be a road game. First of all, do you think the recent weather is going to impact the field, and how are y'all preparing for that?
9: No, I don't think the recent weather is going to impact it. They have a nice stadium, kind of in a dome almost. It's really neat, but I'm sure their drainage system works very well, and I don't think the weather or the water on the field should be a problem. I don't even think it's supposed to rain this evening or have any more rain, so I guess we'll be in pretty good shape. We'll see.
6: Okay. So watching the game, Phil, what do you think Canadian's going to be bringing?
9: Just a lot of tradition, and you know, they've had some injuries, whatnot, but you know, they have plenty of kids. I expect it to be a very physical game, kind of like the Panhandle game was for us. They're just going to be physical, well coached offensively. They're going to run tempo and go as fast as they can to try to wear you out. They go sideline to sideline to get your offense and defensive linemen running side to side to wear you down, and then they'll go so fast you can't sub. But I expect it to be a very, very good game and very competitive. And so we're just, I guess, going to have to wait and see. You watch them on film, but you really don't know until you play them. So I guess we'll figure it out.
6: All right. So keys to a Dalhart victory.
9: Control the ball, make them punt, turnovers, force turnovers, and come up with them. But, you know, control the ball, score in the red zone, and just don't let those guys tempo you to death and wear you out to where you can't finish the fourth quarter. And that's where they usually get you, is that second half. So the keys to surviving Canadian is you got to survive that first quarter. And if you do that and you're in pretty good shape, you have a shot.
6: Okay, after this, we face Brownfield. Then it's a bye week, and then what? I believe district starts, right?
9: Yes, Brownfield is the first district game.
6: Oh, so next week is the first district game.
9: Next week is the first district game. We open with Brownfield there. Then we'll have our bye week. Then we'll play Denver City. And then we'll finish with Bushland and Shallow Water. Pretty tough district schedule, but you know, we'll be looking forward to that bye week as well after playing Brownfield.
6: Before district, and district starts next week, how are you feeling about the Wolves going into district and the district schedule ahead of us?
9: We're very confident. We just need to stay healthy. The key to us being successful is staying healthy. So we can get through tonight versus Canadian injury-free, and then reload, go into Brownfield, and get that victory, then take a week off to recoup, get our legs back under us, and then we'll start over as it gets tougher throughout district. So we'll have that bye week, and then we'll have Denver City at home. So we're excited about that one.
6: Okay. Hey, we look forward to tonight's game. Thank you for stopping by, Coach.
9: Yes, sir. Thank you.
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10: Mitch Anthony here with today's Daily Dose. Dr. Viktor Frankl, Auschwitz survivor and author of the classic book Man's Search for Meaning, once wrote, "To the degree you pursue happiness, to that same degree, happiness will elude you." This is known as the happiness paradox. When you spend your efforts, resources, and energy on achieving it, it eludes your grasp. When you resign yourself to the subtler joys and pleasures of life, happiness abounds. Many people struggle with this paradox. Schopenhauer wrote, "Man is never happy but spends his whole life in striving after something he thinks will make him so." Lord Byron said, "There comes forever something between us and what we deem our happiness." Robert Burns wrote, "If happiness has not seat and center in the breast, you may be wise or rich or great, but never can be blessed." The happy person is one who responds with tranquility, with joy, and with hope in all circumstances. And Dr. Frankl's prescription for happiness? Happiness is a byproduct of giving yourself to something larger than yourself, or giving yourself to another in love. 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
12: Well, fall weather definitely in the air here as we get ready to start the weekend. Nice cool day today, mostly cloudy out there with temperatures only in the mid to upper 50s. Looks like we have a cool evening for football games. Make sure you got a jacket tonight, you'll need it. Overnight tonight, we're heading all the way down to the mid 40s. Coolest night so far. And then tomorrow, partly cloudy. It looks like temperatures recover a little bit, but nice, we'll be in the upper 60s. From News Channel 10, I'm Doppler Dave for KXIT.
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1: The state of Texas versus Juan and Mary Sanchez. The charge? Child abuse. For refusing to recognize their son as a girl.
2: Sounds insane, right? Well, Gina Hinojosa supports that assault on parental rights, and she believes schools should be able to transition children behind their parents' backs. Hinojosa even supports the radical idea of taxpayers funding sex change surgery for kids. But that's just the beginning. Gina Hinojosa supports allowing boys in girls' sports and in their locker rooms. It's gross, unfair, and harmful to girls. And what does Gina Hinojosa say about it? Listen to this.
3: 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A threat to our little girls that doesn't exist.
2: Gina Hinojosa, radical, dangerous. We cannot allow her to become governor of Texas.
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0: Mary Sanchez. 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
1: 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Hinojosa even supports the radical idea of taxpayers funding sex change surgery for kids. But that's just the beginning. Gina Hinojosa supports allowing boys in girls' sports and in their locker rooms. It's gross, unfair, and harmful to girls. And what does Gina Hinojosa say about it? 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
1: 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We cannot allow her to become governor of Texas.
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6: This is Tommy Hughes, Chief of Police of the Dalhart Police Department. 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Let's help teach our kids to know that speaking out is the only way we can make a change in our schools and at home.
7: 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The calendar flips to October and the Dallas Cowboys head to Houston for a showdown with the Texans. Hi, this is Ted Emrick. 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Stroud and the Texans are hungry for their first win. Dallas, Houston, if it's the NFL, it's right here.
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5: The state of Texas versus Juan and Mary Sanchez. The charge? Child abuse. For refusing to recognize their son as a girl.
6: Sounds insane, right? Well, Gina Hinojosa supports that assault on parental rights, and she believes schools should be able to transition children behind their parents' backs. Hinojosa even supports the radical idea of taxpayers funding sex change surgery for kids. But that's just the beginning. Gina Hinojosa supports allowing boys in girls' sports and in their locker rooms. It's gross, unfair, and harmful to girls. And what does Gina Hinojosa say about it? Listen to this.
7: I really don't understand how girls would be hurt by this. A threat to our little girls that doesn't exist.
6: Gina Hinojosa, radical, dangerous. We cannot allow her to become governor of Texas.
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1: The state of Texas versus Juan and Mary Sanchez. The charge? Child abuse. For refusing to recognize their son as a girl.
2: Sounds insane, right? Well, Gina Hinojosa supports that assault on parental rights, and she believes schools should be able to transition children behind their parents' backs. Hinojosa even supports the radical idea of taxpayers funding sex change surgery for kids. But that's just the beginning. Gina Hinojosa supports allowing boys in girls' sports and in their locker rooms. It's gross, unfair, and harmful to girls. And what does Gina Hinojosa say about it? Listen to this.
3: I really don't understand how girls would be hurt by this. 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
2: Gina Hinojosa, radical, dangerous. 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
2: The state of Texas versus Juan and Mary Sanchez. The charge? Child abuse. For refusing to recognize their son as a girl.
3: Sounds insane, right? Well, Gina Hinojosa supports that assault on parental rights, and she believes schools should be able to transition children behind their parents' backs. Hinojosa even supports the radical idea of taxpayers funding sex change surgery for kids. But that's just the beginning. Gina Hinojosa supports allowing boys in girls' sports and in their locker rooms. It's gross, unfair, and harmful to girls. And what does Gina Hinojosa say about it? 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
3: Gina Hinojosa, radical, dangerous. We cannot allow her to become governor of Texas.
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7: Oh, fall weather definitely in the air here as we get ready to start the weekend. Nice cool day today, mostly cloudy out there with temperatures only in the mid to upper 50s. Looks like we have a cool evening for football games. Make sure you got a jacket tonight. You'll need it. Overnight tonight, we're heading all the way down to the mid 40s. Coolest night so far. And then tomorrow, partly cloudy. It looks like temperatures recover a little bit, but nice. We'll be in the upper 60s. From News Channel 10, I'm Doppler Dave for KXIT.
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9: He's the awesomest, most best-lookingest, greatest guy ever.

That's a dose of Queen on the Pulse, bringing you the best of four decades of classic rock. 104. You know, there's all kinds of ways that you could take this song when you say the title. Sometimes maybe just something didn't work out, or you had a date that you're waiting on for like a whole week, and then the day of the date, that person calls you and said, I'm going out with somebody else, and you throw out there that crazy little thing called love. There are all kinds of ways to pronounce that to make it fit. Good or bad. That is the beauty of music, folks. We are doing our best to keep it upbeat on this overcast Friday. Right now, 60 degrees here at the Valley Irrigation Big Five Pump Studios. And remember, folks, we are working too. Maybe I need this one. Because we are working day and night.

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2: All rise.
3: The state of Texas versus Juan and Mary Sanchez. The charge? Child abuse. For refusing to recognize their son as a girl.
4: Sounds insane, right? Well, Gina Hinojosa supports that assault on parental rights, and she believes schools should be able to transition children behind their parents' backs. Hinojosa even supports the radical idea of taxpayers funding sex change surgery for kids. But that's just the beginning. Gina Hinojosa supports allowing boys in girls' sports and in their locker rooms. It's gross, unfair, and harmful to girls. And what does Gina Hinojosa say about it? Listen to this.
5: I really don't understand how girls would be hurt by this. 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
4: 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We cannot allow her to become governor of Texas.
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1: The state of Texas versus Juan and Mary Sanchez. The charge? Child abuse. For refusing to recognize their son as a girl.
2: Sounds insane, right? 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Hinojosa even supports the radical idea of taxpayers funding sex change surgery for kids. But that's just the beginning. Gina Hinojosa supports allowing boys in girls' sports and in their locker rooms. It's gross, unfair, and harmful to girls. And what does Gina Hinojosa say about it? 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
2: Gina Hinojosa, radical, dangerous. We cannot allow her to become governor of Texas.
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happy to announce rain chances are out of the forecast. Next 5 days, we get a little bit of a rebound, drying out period. Winds coming out of the northeast, 18 miles an hour. Currently, yeah, it's chilly, folks, 60 degrees here at the Valley Irrigation Big Five Pump Studios. Let's give you a rundown of what we are doing tomorrow morning. Marshall G takes to the airwaves 10 to noon, or wait a minute, 8 to 10. There we go. And because of Lady Wolves volleyball, the American Hit List will not come on till 3 p.m. tomorrow afternoon. And then in the evening, back to the 70s. And we got the Cowboys football game, that one at noon, right here on KXIT. And following that, the encore presentation of American, or back to the 70s. Yeah, you know, that's where my brain's at today. Tears for Fears, break it down again.

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4: The state of Texas versus Juan and Mary Sanchez. The charge? Child abuse. For refusing to recognize their son as a girl.
5: Sounds insane, right? Well, Gina Hinojosa supports that assault on parental rights, and she believes schools should be able to transition children behind their parents' backs. Hinojosa even supports the radical idea of taxpayers funding sex change surgery for kids. But that's just the beginning. Gina Hinojosa supports allowing boys in girls' sports and in their locker rooms. It's gross, unfair, and harmful to girls. And what does Gina Hinojosa say about it? Listen to this.
6: I really don't understand how girls would be hurt by this. A threat to our little girls that doesn't exist.
5: Gina Hinojosa, radical, dangerous. We cannot allow her to become governor of Texas.
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1: The state of Texas versus Juan and Mary Sanchez. The charge? Child abuse. For refusing to recognize their son as a girl.
2: Sounds insane, right? Well, Gina Hinojosa supports that assault on parental rights, and she believes schools should be able to transition children behind their parents' backs. Hinojosa even supports the radical idea of taxpayers funding sex change surgery for kids. But that's just the beginning. Gina Hinojosa supports allowing boys in girls' sports and in their locker rooms. It's gross, unfair, and harmful to girls. And what does Gina Hinojosa say about it? Listen to this.
3: I really don't understand how girls would be hurt by this. 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
2: 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We cannot allow her to become governor of Texas.
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6: Well, are you ready for some more international football? Looks like Sunday morning is Central Time. What is it, Central Time? 8:30 on NFL Network, Indianapolis Colts versus Washington. Looks like Washington will be the home team in London. Yes, here we go, folks. Early morning, Sunday morning football. Yeah, baby.

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1: All rise.
2: The state of Texas versus Juan and Mary Sanchez. The charge? Child abuse. For refusing to recognize their son as a girl.
3: Sounds insane, right? Well, Gina Hinojosa supports that assault on parental rights, and she believes schools should be able to transition children behind their parents' backs. Hinojosa even supports the radical idea of taxpayers funding sex change surgery for kids. But that's just the beginning. Gina Hinojosa supports allowing boys in girls' sports and in their locker rooms. It's gross, unfair, and harmful to girls. And what does Gina Hinojosa say about it? Listen to this.
4: 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A threat to our little girls that doesn't exist.
3: Gina Hinojosa, radical, dangerous. We cannot allow her to become governor of Texas.
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7: Oh, fall weather definitely in the air here as we get ready to start the weekend. Nice cool day today, mostly cloudy out there with temperatures only in the mid to upper 50s. Looks like we have a cool evening for football games. Make sure you got a jacket tonight. You'll need it. Overnight tonight, we're heading all the way down to the mid 40s. Coolest night so far. And then tomorrow, partly cloudy. It looks like temperatures recover a little bit, but nice. We'll be in the upper 60s. From News Channel 10, I'm Doppler Dave for KXIT.
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11: Well, we're sending a special prayer for everybody on the road today. Canadian is the site. Not sure. Want to see us win this one since it's the first time we've met up. Here's the

0: far be it from me to interrupt the music, because I believe the music must always flow. But my phone's just been ringing and ringing and ringing. I need to take this call, see what's going on. Hey, KXIT, can I help you?
1: Friday. It is Friday. Hey.

0: All rise.
1: The state of Texas versus Juan and Mary Sanchez. The charge? Child abuse. For refusing to recognize their son as a girl.
2: Sounds insane, right? Well, Gina Hinojosa supports that assault on parental rights, and she believes schools should be able to transition children behind their parents' backs. Hinojosa even supports the radical idea of taxpayers funding sex change surgery for kids. But that's just the beginning. Gina Hinojosa supports allowing boys in girls' sports and in their locker rooms. It's gross, unfair, and harmful to girls. And what does Gina Hinojosa say about it? Listen to this.
3: 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A threat to our little girls that doesn't exist.
2: Gina Hinojosa, radical, dangerous. We cannot allow her to become governor of Texas.
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5: 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You got 2 hours of all your classic country favorites. And because of the volleyball change, we will not have American Hit List in the morning. It will run in the afternoon after the Lady Wolves volleyball game starting at 3 o'clock. So those of you who love those classic oldies, that one tomorrow at 3, and then our 70s show back to the 70s as scheduled tomorrow at 7. So once again, because of the volleyball schedule change a couple of times on us, we're not going to be able to be on location for the car show, but that doesn't mean that you can't go enjoy the car show. That's starting up at 10 a.m. Then we have Dallas Cowboy football. They got a noon game versus the Texans, and as soon as that game is over around 4 p.m., we'll bring you the encore of Back to the 70s. Well, we go through our list of hair band 80s, and even in the balladry, there's some great stuff that came through there. Here's Great Whites and Angel Song.

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4: The state of Texas versus Juan and Mary Sanchez. The charge? Child abuse. For refusing to recognize their son as a girl.
5: Sounds insane, right? Well, Gina Hinojosa supports that assault on parental rights, and she believes schools should be able to transition children behind their parents' backs. Hinojosa even supports the radical idea of taxpayers funding sex change surgery for kids. But that's just the beginning. Gina Hinojosa supports allowing boys in girls' sports and in their locker rooms. It's gross, unfair, and harmful to girls. And what does Gina Hinojosa say about it? Listen to this.
6: I really don't understand how girls would be hurt by this. A threat to our little girls that doesn't exist.
5: Gina Hinojosa, radical, dangerous. We cannot allow her to become governor of Texas.
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8: 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Not the bees! Ah!

0: 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The answer is simple.
1: Any motion that I wanted to do, I can program it to do. Do all the talking, the recording, hit buttons. As you saw, it started dancing.
2: All rise.
3: The state of Texas versus Juan and Mary Sanchez. The charge? Child abuse. For refusing to recognize their son as a girl.
4: Sounds insane, right? Well, Gina Hinojosa supports that assault on parental rights, and she believes schools should be able to transition children behind their parents' backs. Hinojosa even supports the radical idea of taxpayers'

0: Funding sex change surgery for kids. But that's just the beginning. Gina Hinojosa supports allowing boys in girls' sports and in their locker rooms. It's gross, unfair, and harmful to girls. And what does Gina Hinojosa say about it? Listen to this.
1: I really don't understand how girls would be hurt by this. A threat to our little girls that doesn't exist.
0: Gina Hinojosa, radical, dangerous. We cannot allow her to become governor of Texas.
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0: 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Your favorite song will play on the count of three.
1: Okay, one, two, two and a half, two and a half. Anybody make it three? I got quarter and a half, quarter and a half, quarter and a half, quarter and a half, quarter and a half. Lady, will you make it three?
2: All rise.
3: The state of Texas versus Juan and Mary Sanchez. The charge? Child abuse. For refusing to recognize their son as a girl.
4: Sounds insane, right? Well, Gina Hinojosa supports that assault on parental rights, and she believes schools should be able to transition children behind their parents' backs. Hinojosa even supports the radical idea of taxpayers funding sex change surgery for kids. But that's just the beginning. Gina Hinojosa supports allowing boys in girls' sports and in their locker rooms. It's gross, unfair, and harmful to girls. And what does Gina Hinojosa say about it? Listen to this.
5: I really don't understand how girls would be hurt by this. A threat to our little girls that doesn't exist.
4: Gina Hinojosa, radical, dangerous. We cannot allow her to become governor of Texas.
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2: The state of Texas versus Juan and Mary Sanchez. The charge? Child abuse. For refusing to recognize their son as a girl.
3: Sounds insane, right? Well, Gina Hinojosa supports that assault on parental rights, and she believes schools should be able to transition children behind their parents' backs. Hinojosa even supports the radical idea of taxpayers funding sex change surgery for kids. But that's just the beginning. Gina Hinojosa supports allowing boys in girls' sports and in their locker rooms. It's gross, unfair, and harmful to girls. And what does Gina Hinojosa say about it? 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
4: I really don't understand how girls would be hurt by this. A threat to our little girls that doesn't exist.
3: Gina Hinojosa, radical, dangerous. We cannot allow her to become governor of Texas.
5: Political ad paid for by Texans for Greg Abbott.
6: 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Well, we definitely have some autumn weather going across the area here for Friday night. Evening activities, make sure you're dressed warmly. Temperatures will be, you know, in the 50s and even dropping into the 40s later tonight. We think by tomorrow morning we're down in the mid-40s. So coolest air we've had in a while, but it looks like over the weekend pretty mild. The skies will be clearing, temperatures coming up a little bit. Back to the 70-degree mark tomorrow. From News Channel 10, I'm Doppler Dave for KXIT.
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1: All rise.
2: The state of Texas versus Juan and Mary Sanchez. The charge? Child abuse. For refusing to recognize their son as a girl.
3: Sounds insane, right? Well, Gina Hinojosa supports that assault on parental rights, and she believes schools should be able to transition children behind their parents' backs. Hinojosa even supports the radical idea of taxpayers funding sex change surgery for kids. But that's just the beginning. Gina Hinojosa supports allowing boys in girls' sports and in their locker rooms. It's gross, unfair, and harmful to girls. And what does Gina Hinojosa say about it? Listen to this.
4: I really don't understand how girls would be hurt by this. 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
1: Tic-tac-toe. 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

0: All rise.
1: The state of Texas versus Juan and Mary Sanchez. The charge? Child abuse. For refusing to recognize their son as a girl.
2: Sounds insane, right? Well, Gina Hinojosa supports that assault on parental rights, and she believes schools should be able to transition children behind their parents' backs. Hinojosa even supports the radical idea of taxpayers funding sex change surgery for kids. But that's just the beginning. Gina Hinojosa supports allowing boys in girls' sports and in their locker rooms. It's gross, unfair, and harmful to girls. And what does Gina Hinojosa say about it? 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
3: I really don't understand how girls would be hurt by this. 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
2: Gina Hinojosa, radical, dangerous. We cannot allow her to become governor of Texas.
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1: The state of Texas versus Juan and Mary Sanchez. The charge? Child abuse. For refusing to recognize their son as a girl.
2: Sounds insane, right? Well, Gina Hinojosa supports that assault on parental rights, and she believes schools should be able to transition children behind their parents' backs. Hinojosa even supports the radical idea of taxpayers funding sex change surgery for kids. But that's just the beginning. Gina Hinojosa supports allowing boys in girls' sports and in their locker rooms. It's gross, unfair, and harmful to girls. And what does Gina Hinojosa say about it? Listen to this.
3: I really don't understand how girls would be hurt by this. 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
2: Gina Hinojosa, radical, dangerous. We cannot allow her to become governor of Texas.
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8: Congratulations. What's up, my brother?
9: 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What are you two? What do you have there? What do you have to do, buddy?

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1: All rise.
2: The state of Texas versus Juan and Mary Sanchez. The charge? Child abuse. For refusing to recognize their son as a girl.
3: Sounds insane, right? Well, Gina Hinojosa supports that assault on parental rights, and she believes schools should be able to transition children behind their parents' backs. Hinojosa even supports the radical idea of taxpayers funding sex change surgery for kids. But that's just the beginning. Gina Hinojosa supports allowing boys in girls' sports and in their locker rooms. It's gross, unfair, and harmful to girls. And what does Gina Hinojosa say about it? Listen to this.
4: I really don't understand how girls would be hurt by this. A threat to our little girls that doesn't exist.
3: Gina Hinojosa, radical, dangerous. We cannot allow her to become governor of Texas.
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6: 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Well, we definitely have some autumn weather going across the area here for Friday night. Evening activities, make sure you're dressed warmly. Temperatures will be, you know, in the 50s and even dropping into the 40s later tonight. We think by tomorrow morning, we're down in the mid-40s. So coolest air we've had in a while, but it looks like over the weekend, pretty mild. The skies will be clearing, temperatures coming up a little bit. Back to the 70-degree mark tomorrow. 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
1: The state of Texas versus Juan and Mary Sanchez. The charge? Child abuse. For refusing to recognize their son as a girl.
2: Sounds insane, right? Well, Gina Hinojosa supports that assault on parental rights, and she believes schools should be able to transition children behind their parents' backs. Hinojosa even supports the radical idea of taxpayers funding sex change surgery for kids. But that's just the beginning. Gina Hinojosa supports allowing boys in girls' sports and in their locker rooms. It's gross, unfair, and harmful to girls. And what does Gina Hinojosa say about it? 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
3: 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A threat to our little girls that doesn't exist.
2: Gina Hinojosa, radical, dangerous. We cannot allow her to become governor of Texas.
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2: The state of Texas versus Juan and Mary Sanchez. The charge? Child abuse. For refusing to recognize their son as a girl.
3: Sounds insane, right? Well, Gina Hinojosa supports that assault on parental rights, and she believes schools should be able to transition children behind their parents' backs. Hinojosa even supports the radical idea of taxpayers funding sex change surgery for kids. But that's just the beginning. Gina Hinojosa supports allowing boys in girls' sports and in their locker rooms. It's gross, unfair, and harmful to girls. And what does Gina Hinojosa say about it? Listen to this.
4: I really don't understand how girls would be hurt by this. A threat to our little girls that doesn't exist.
3: Gina Hinojosa, radical, dangerous. We cannot allow her to become governor of Texas.
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2: It's time now to take a look at local news and upcoming community events. It's the News Authority on the Pulse. I'm Aaron Graves. Coming up this Saturday, it's a fundraiser for the Dalhart Animal Shelter. They're wanting to put in some new cages, and they have some other needs. This fundraiser will take place at 701 North Elm Street. That's the old Horizon Funeral Home parking lot. They're going to have a lot of activities for the family, for the kids. They're going to have vendors, even a pet costume contest. And that, again, is Saturday, 10 a.m. until 7 p.m. And speaking of the animal shelter, the animal control officer, Carrie Ann, was on the In the Know podcast and reminded Dalhart residents about the requirements for owning a dog inside the city limits.
3: Okay, one of the rules a lot of people don't know about is their dogs are supposed to be registered with the city.
2: Okay.
3: So it's a $10 city tag, and they're supposed to wear it on their collar.
2: All right, so how does one go about registering a dog?
3: So you come to the police department, you ask for me, and then you just pay the $10. We only accept check or money order. We don't have a way to run credit cards over there, and we don't take cash for that.
2: So check or money order,
3: yes,
2: for the registration. And the city registration tags, are they have to be renewed yearly? Or
3: so they're good for the life of the pet. It's one time fee of $10.
2: Okay. Do you have to show anything like proof of shots or anything like that?
3: So if they're over 6 months old, they're required to have a rabies vaccination. And so they need to have that before they could be registered.
2: Okay. And usually you get that little tag that goes on the collar to show a
3: correct
2: rabies vaccination. Or
3: yes.
2: Do you have to bring in the paper that the vet fills up?
3: If they have the tag, I usually have to call and verify it. I prefer the paperwork.
2: Prefer the paperwork.
3: So it shows the
2: date of the shot.
3: Yes.
2: When it comes to shots, how often are they supposed to get their shots for city policy?
3: Ours is once a year. Some vets do it in like a 3-year. We don't recognize that. It has to be 1 year.
2: Thank you, Carrie Ann. Some other activities coming up this Saturday. We have the Hartley Fire and EMS annual hamburger cookout fundraiser, 5:30 to 8 p.m. And this has been moved to the Hartley ISD cafeteria. Hart XIT Auto Group is throwing a 20th anniversary celebration party with a car show this Saturday. Registration begins at 8 a.m. The car show will run from 10 a.m. until 2 p.m. And they're going to have food, family fun, door prizes, and more. Taking a look at the sports schedule, it is football Friday. We'll hear from Coach Reed coming up on the Coach's Show about tonight's game. Tonight's game will be played at Canadian, and that game will be broadcast on the radio. It begins at 7 p.m. Tomorrow, the Lady Wolves travel to Dimmitt for district volleyball, and the varsity is going to play their game at noon. That's an hour earlier than what was scheduled, and that game will also be broadcast on the radio. Also happening tomorrow, the cross-country teams running at Lubbock and the Golden Wolf Band will be at the Stinnett Marching Festival at 3:30 in the afternoon tomorrow. If you've got items for the local news, please send us some information and we'll talk about it. The email address is kxitamfm@xit.net and our fax number is 249-0123.
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5: Mitch Anthony here with today's Daily Dose. Dr. Viktor Frankl, Auschwitz survivor and author of the classic book Man's Search for Meaning, once wrote, "To the degree you pursue happiness, to that same degree, happiness will elude you." This is known as the happiness paradox. When you spend your efforts, resources, and energy on achieving it, it eludes your grasp. When you resign yourself to the subtler joys and pleasures of life, happiness abounds. Many people struggle with this paradox. Schopenhauer wrote, "Man is never happy but spends his whole life in striving after something he thinks will make him so." Lord Byron said, "There comes forever something between us and what we deem our happiness." Robert Burns wrote, "If happiness has not seat and center in the breast, you may be wise or rich or great, but never can be blessed." The happy person is one who responds with tranquility, with joy, and with hope in all circumstances. And Dr. Frankl's prescription for happiness? Happiness is a byproduct of giving yourself to something larger than yourself, or giving yourself to another in love. 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
7: The state of Texas versus Juan and Mary Sanchez. The charge? Child abuse. For refusing to recognize their son as a girl.
8: Sounds insane, right? Well, Gina Hinojosa supports that assault on parental rights, and she believes schools should be able to transition children behind their parents' backs. Hinojosa even supports the radical idea of taxpayers funding sex change surgery for kids. But that's just the beginning. Gina Hinojosa supports allowing boys in girls' sports and in their locker rooms. It's gross, unfair, and harmful to girls. And what does Gina Hinojosa say about it? Listen to this.
9: I really don't understand how girls would be hurt by this. A threat to our little girls that doesn't exist.
8: Gina Hinojosa, radical, dangerous. We cannot allow her to become governor of Texas.
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11: 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Well, we definitely have some autumn weather going across the area. Here for Friday night evening activities. Make sure you're dressed warmly. Temperatures will be, you know, in the 50s and even dropping into the 40s later tonight. We think by tomorrow morning we're down in the mid 40s. So coolest air we've had in a while, but it looks like over the weekend pretty mild. The skies will be clearing. Temperatures coming up a little bit. Back to the 70 degree mark tomorrow. 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
12: The critics are raving about Jesse Torres every weekday here on KXIT. Here's what one had to say.
13: The shock factor is jaw-dropping and unexpected for sure. I've been terrified. I've been looking over my shoulders, head on a swivel, because that's my baby.

0: boys.
1: The state of Texas versus Juan and Mary Sanchez. The charge? Child abuse. For refusing to recognize their son as a girl.
2: Sounds insane, right? Well, Gina Hinojosa supports that assault on parental rights, and she believes schools should be able to transition children behind their parents' backs. Hinojosa even supports the radical idea of taxpayers funding sex change surgery for kids. But that's just the beginning. Gina Hinojosa supports allowing boys in girls' sports and in their locker rooms. It's gross, unfair, and harmful to girls. And what does Gina Hinojosa say about it? Listen to this.
3: 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A threat to our little girls that doesn't exist.
2: Gina Hinojosa, radical, dangerous. We cannot allow her to become governor of Texas.
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1: The state of Texas versus Juan and Mary Sanchez. The charge? Child abuse. For refusing to recognize their son as a girl.
2: Sounds insane, right? Well, Gina Hinojosa supports that assault on parental rights, and she believes schools should be able to transition children behind their parents' backs. Hinojosa even supports the radical idea of taxpayers funding sex change surgery for kids. 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Gina Hinojosa supports allowing boys in girls' sports and in their locker rooms. It's gross, unfair, and harmful to girls. And what does Gina Hinojosa say about it? 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
3: 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A threat to our little girls that doesn't exist.
2: Gina Hinojosa, radical, dangerous. We cannot allow her to become governor of Texas.
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6: 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The calendar flips to October and the Dallas Cowboys head to Houston for a showdown with the Texans. Hi, this is Ted Emrick. 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Stroud and the Texans are hungry for their first win. Dallas, Houston, if it's the NFL, it's right here.
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8: Tune in for yet another morning show every Monday through Friday at 7 a.m. with Aaron Graves. 9 out of 10 critics agree it's a hit. As for that 10th critic...
9: Well, well, well, if it isn't Professor Know-It-All. It's not enough to want a cracker. You have to earn it.

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2: The state of Texas versus Juan and Mary Sanchez. The charge? Child abuse. For refusing to recognize their son as a girl.
3: Sounds insane, right? Well, Gina Hinojosa supports that assault on parental rights, and she believes schools should be able to transition children behind their parents' backs. Hinojosa even supports the radical idea of taxpayers funding sex change surgery for kids. But that's just the beginning. Gina Hinojosa supports allowing boys in girls' sports and in their locker rooms. It's gross, unfair, and harmful to girls. And what does Gina Hinojosa say about it? Listen to this.
4: I really don't understand how girls would be hurt by this. A threat to our little girls that doesn't exist.
3: Gina Hinojosa, radical, dangerous. We cannot allow her to become governor of Texas.
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6: This hour's weather being brought to you by XIT Communications. Well, we definitely have some autumn weather going across the area here for Friday night. Evening activities, make sure you're dressed warmly. Temperatures will be, you know, in the 50s and even dropping into the 40s later tonight. We think by tomorrow morning, we're down in the mid-40s. So coolest air we've had in a while, but it looks like over the weekend, pretty mild. The skies will be clearing, temperatures coming up a little bit, back to the 70-degree mark tomorrow. From News Channel 10, I'm Doppler Dave for KXIT.
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0: The state of Texas versus Juan and Mary Sanchez. The charge? Child abuse. For refusing to recognize their son as a girl.
1: Sounds insane, right? Well, Gina Hinojosa supports that assault on parental rights, and she believes schools should be able to transition children behind their parents' backs. Hinojosa even supports the radical idea of taxpayers funding sex change surgery for kids. But that's just the beginning. Gina Hinojosa supports allowing boys in girls' sports and in their locker rooms. It's gross, unfair, and harmful to girls. And what does Gina Hinojosa say about it? Listen to this.
2: I really don't understand how girls would be hurt by this. A threat to our little girls that doesn't exist.
1: Gina Hinojosa, radical, dangerous. We cannot allow her to become governor of Texas.
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1: The state of Texas versus Juan and Mary Sanchez. The charge? Child abuse. For refusing to recognize their son as a girl.
2: Sounds insane, right? Well, Gina Hinojosa supports that assault on parental rights, and she believes schools should be able to transition children behind their parents' backs. Hinojosa even supports the radical idea of taxpayers funding sex change surgery for kids. But that's just the beginning. Gina Hinojosa supports allowing boys in girls' sports and in their locker rooms. It's gross, unfair, and harmful to girls. And what does Gina Hinojosa say about it? 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
3: 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A threat to our little girls that doesn't exist.
2: Gina Hinojosa, radical, dangerous. We cannot allow her to become governor of Texas.
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